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0: Just checking the fuel load.

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0: 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Source bound.
1: ACS 4589 west, mile board to Plainville, main 2, next restriction, 113.0, 25 mph, 249.0.

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Exit possible restriction 113.025 MPH 249.0.

0: 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Mile 108.2, Watertown 51 degrees. Axle 412, no alarm. Link 6134, mile 108.2, out.
1: KCS 4589 West, on defect 108249 out.

ATS 4589, West 3 mile speed restriction, 25 mph, 249 ounces.

0: CN detector, mile 108.8, northbound.
1: I'm ready, Alex.

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Dispatcher LC Cameron.

PM detector, mile 108.8. North, found no defects. Temperature 47°F. Total axles 5.38. Speed 3.9. Detector out.

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Do I hear you? Speaking to Wisconsin Badgers, join your radio.

Or so with the CEO, I suppose. Seven 2350 water cost of the 18 JKM.

All right, and when is the barricade order going into effect? All right, it's East Acuna. All right, let's start with cancellation then, over.

Annapolis, 118.3, 118.3, Concord Road, Water Company, Baggage Service, where you stand in Camden, Crapple, Banana, 1808, November 1808, 1831, 1831, JKM, is that correct, sir?

from couples 118-3118-3 Concord Road, Watertown Stone. 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

car that got mopped was 118.3, 118.3, Concord Road, Watertown Sub. I think it's the right road, right, sir? Okay. Main track, barricaded crossing closed and barricaded to vehicular traffic. That'll be N-1882, November 1882 at 1833, 1833 JKM.